0: let me get some paper. Count from 17. How much is that? 15, that's 20, that's 25. Okay, that's all. How's your eye? What's up?
1: Hi.
0: Where you at? Oh, hey, y'all.

0: me and my partners, man, we was over here at this park over wonderful Dumont and Berman, and we was playing basketball, right? All of a sudden, some niggas come in and just start setting up the equipment. And they said, yeah, so niggas start jamming. Yeah, yeah, okay, cool, right on. Them niggas set up this shit, had the two turntables, and this black nigga with waves in his head, because we used to wear the waves, you know, with the brush, we used to brush our shit and put the Mary's grease in there. And then he was rapping, man. But then there was this other rapper by the name of Super Slim was coming over here, you know, like there was like robberies. And we just standing just watching them. And the nigga was rapping, he said, yeah, Super Slim, you ain't shit, so get your dead ass out of here. And it was the funniest thing, man. And dude was just like, It was the funniest thing, man. They were just making them all kind of fucking.
1: Was that Dr. Love?
0: Brooklyn, East New York, yep. Right on Dumont Avenue. And Berman, yep, right there, man. This is like back in 75 and 76.
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1: 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Oh.